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out, it'll sit right here on this land. And you could leave town a rich man. And he said, boys, whatever you're offering, it won't be enough.

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River Country, WIVR. Tamano out the door. Big D and Bubba up next. Thanks for spending the day with me. We'll do it all again next Saturday. You have a beautiful week. God bless and turn it up. It's River Country.

0: here we go. Starting off the final hour of this week's Honky Tonkin' episode. And we're going to throw on some Mark Chestnut.
1: Boy, what a run Mark had in the early 90s. Here's

0: We had a guy years ago test us on our country knowledge. He's like, you know who this is? And he was playing this song, and I went, Johnny Lee? And he's like, wow.
1: Okay. All right.
0: Wow, you, for a young guy, you know your country. Mickey Ashworth, big shout out to you, brother.
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God is in it. That's Brian Free and Assurance with the title track of their new EP. We'll have more from this six-song recording later in the program. Their new baritone, Dayton Gay, came from the Perrys. You may have heard him on this song, I'm Just Warming Up.

0: your vision with their new single from the soon-to-be-released project, Timeless Hymns. Hallelujah, what a Savior.
1: Hey everybody, Tim Lovelace here with jokes that I hear from the road. Here's a corny joke I heard the other day. How much money does a pirate pay for corn? A buccaneer. Keep smiling while you're listening to Rodney Balcom right here on the Gospel Greats.
0: Thanks, Tim. Here are the inspirations with the Oak Ridge Boys. Jesus is coming.

0: 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We'll have more from their new EP, God Is In It, later on. In just a moment, a spotlight segment with Joy Holden.
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older, red-headed stranger, a man in black and Folsom prison blue. The Okie from Muskogee, or hello, darling.

Toby Keith, American soldier, the best of our American heroes. And Toby is nothing short of an American hero himself. Toby performed in dangerous combat zones all over the world for American soldiers, including Afghanistan and Iraq. And they were all free shows. He didn't make a penny. And he helped fund VFW programs with grants and proceeds from his Wild Shot Mezcal products. And the USO gave Toby their most prestigious award, the USO Spirit Award, for his decades of service to our American military. Stand-up guy. Put his money where his mouth was. Now, the legend isn't Bad Leroy Brown in this song. No, it's the husband of Doris who showed Leroy not to mess with a wife of a jealous man. Here comes Jim Croce and more of our feature of Heroes and Legends.

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Everybody shook his hand. But he was just a Pima Indian. No water, no home, no chance. At home, nobody cared what Ira done. And when did the Indians dance?

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That's a top five song on the Billboard Hot 100 for Stella Lefty with Boston. 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